Your eyes are ears. Your hands are ears. Your sex is ears. Who is this? Who is speaking?

The ache was exhausting. 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I wanted to laugh at the absurdity of this eyelash of existence, the pinprick of my body high above the plains. I'm not a failure, I thought in that brief, sun-drenched moment. I'm an ephemeral being.

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That's the only difference. Like, they take the inspiration.

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Force fires paint the world alizarin. 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Our lives is bad times, but we make it good time. Better than those other times, imagine 1649. 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Looking at the sky, see myself in the nighttime. 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Long drives on the 4-5. Blurred lines put me in my mind. 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

hands on a Goya, Goya, Goya, Goya. 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
1: 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I still don't quite understand
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2: Yeah. Back on the seaside, goals flying. I'm trying to get back with my girl, out again. That's where we're going. Wearing our finest, dining at Petit Dakar. Nowhere is far here. Ah, he said he's near. You want red wine or beer? I want neither. I want gin and tonic, Di Serrano and coke or pear cider. I like the sweet stuff. Last night's dust gave me a headache. Or it might have been those fake cigarettes. But truth be told, last night was the realest yet. I got the Eurostar, not the EasyJet. It's a hard life and I'm coming right back with you. Twice, swear, it's been a good year. And I'm getting better each one. You look hotter. Must have got a new lease of life. A new piece on the side, or you found your main. 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And that's where it starts. 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

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I'll be right here to dry two tears or lend you an ear. How do we find ourselves here? 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

hands on a Goya, Goya, Goya, Goya. 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
2: Earth to Emily, mit Two Girls.

Yeah. Back on the seaside, goals flying. 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That's where we're going. Wearing our finest, dining at Petit Dakar. Nowhere is far here. Ah, he said he's near. You want red wine or beer? I want neither. 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I like the sweet stuff. 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I got the Eurostar, not the EasyJet. 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And I'm getting better each one. 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Must have got a new lease of life. 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

0: but it still exists. I tried to chill, but I'm still in it. 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
1: Speak the fuck up!